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0: This is the sound of something deadly. It was found inside the bowel of Rachel, aged 38. Bowel cancer is Australia's deadliest cancer for people aged 25 to 54. 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

It's Metro Station, Star Mackay and the Wit Sundays. It's Scotty here today. Hey, well done. Catherine McCauley College took out Rockpock Mime on Saturday night. I was there. My daughter was part of the HSC. Well done. Catherine McCauley College took out Rockpock Mime on Saturday night. I was there. My daughter was part of the HSC team.

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Gracie Abrams, hit the walls.